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3: 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National assessments, examinations loading. God bless Kenya. Amen and amen. Yeah, national assessment examination loading. 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
0: Naba she to ne 0719 222 700
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12: 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I wish to make it clear that Kenya response to emergencies is and will continue to be guided by the public health requirements and the protection of human life. International cooperation, where necessary, is part of established disease surveillance and emergency preparedness efforts. We therefore urge political leaders and public commentators to avoid politicizing public health matters.
11: Edeni rore wawino ni oreti ya ligitani kwa bakuroga mie meshamanio na mefage kongedhanira na mutudoko ulea oge yumeria ihida inerere.
12: It is important to clarify that the suspension of meetings and seminars in hotels affected only health workers to ensure that they are on standby at their respective stations. None of them are expected to attend training, seminars or any other activities earlier planned out of the stations. The administrative measure is intended to ensure that technical officers remain available for emergency preparedness, surveillance, contact tracing and response operations.
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9: 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There will be a further mention on the 26th of October 2026.
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10: The government is also aware of the false claim in public domain that it is using Ebola case to attract funds from our development partners. I wish to make it clear that Kenya's response to emergencies is and will continue to be guided by the public health requirements and the protection of human life. International cooperation, where necessary, is part of established disease surveillance and emergency preparedness efforts. We therefore urge political leaders and political and public commentators to avoid politicizing public health matters.
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0: Nearly that one, either a better walk it, Mushi to Kitchi Rana Darwa,
1: right?
0: The Tahiri Governor, I have better.
1: No,
0: kidding. Not to a Kirioku, Tim will teach you.
1: Yadaro,
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1: And I know I
0: kid you could on a jua cano irikura piripiri kipipiri. 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
1: Any Naturalia total.
0: Natrosocalita, Naturalia boti. Do you see her?
1: Boti.
0: Neda Tigra Mogi no agua, dear canoe. I'm going to get it.
1: Yes.
0: Can you imagine they did it?
1: Right.
0: They did it.
1: Yes.
0: Right now. 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
0: 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They got to hear our prayers.
1: Right.
0: And we are moving.
1: And we are good people.
0: And we are good people.
1: Yes.
0: Ne gukwira gatirire. 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
0: 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Ugitigo na night.
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0: 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Utigo na 150.
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0: 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Kanorali na present. Kanorali na Trump.
1: Wow.
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1: Wow.
0: Credit does not favor you.
1: Yes.
0: Credit does not have respect.
1: Right.
0: 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You are reducing the credit.
1: Wow.
0: Etiguo.
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0: 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The time will come.
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1: Yeah.
0: It will become a problem.
1: Right.
0: Especially gutire kindu kiega na nyende kwira andu aria ethi. If you are below 40,
1: yes.
0: If you are below 45, thank God.
1: Right.
0: You are still in life.
1: Amen.
0: No, from 45 to go above. Jihami.
1: Yes.
0: Jihami.
1: Ikara na gai.
0: Jihami.
1: Yes.
0: Kuma 45 udina bere. 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Jihami.
1: Yes.
0: Weapon yourself. Arm yourself.
1: Yes.
0: With God.
1: Right.
0: With the doctors.
1: Right.
0: With good health.
1: Yes.
0: With consultations with nutritions. 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
1: Yes.
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1: Yes,
0: what on a do got the bishop JJ can get a water cast.
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0: Chances comes
1: yes.
0: And goes
1: yeah.
0: Time comes and goes
1: right.
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0: How can you leave that? No. Nah, do my the controversial.
1: Yes.
0: Because they want me to be a bishop
1: no.
0: or a clergy
1: yes.
0: who will just sugar coating.
1: No.
0: Yeah. And then mutumi oragirwa nyoba tukathi kuga ni ngai haina ni roire. 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
1: in
0: anything you want, what does it attract?
1: Right.
0: Taruri, you are very, very powerful equipment. Kana gadget.
1: Thank
0: a magnet did to mono.
1: Thank you.
0: Get a jikari, irakirikari on a marquee. 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Dangmarosino go card to a call. 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Donina Ginora had a mudra di Mayagamono, Mwana Kimonini, we top Pastor T.
1: Yes. Yeah.
0: I really admire that man.
1: Wow. Thank
0: and I love what he does.
1: Yes.
0: Nedumbu Naga.
1: Yes.
0: Na Giona, even the way you hosted.
1: Right.
0: Let me tell you something. The reason why you can host anyone
1: yes.
0: is because you are magnet Mwana Waku, he goes your day. 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
0: 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Either a wikina,
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0: Kiraka the Kim Facebook Yak,
1: yes.
0: Shanacha Kutika Koran Wawago,
1: right?
0: No one de Kawago,
1: yes.
0: So, Ratidanawaki,
1: yes.
0: You cannot be answering them. And an anidi kyoka show in, you know,
1: yes.
0: It took a coquette quansa in one.
1: No. Not at all.
0: I'm not cheap,
1: yes.
0: Taruere, Dakuran Hotaka Kogusha, present Yakoka,
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0: 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And they love you.
1: Thank
0: and they, you have the magnet. 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
0: 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You have a lot of respect.
1: Thank you.
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0: 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I the way you are do.
1: Digihota.
0: And yeah, you do good.
1: Thank you.
0: Adamo kahamari ateti. You know how to address them.
1: Thank you.
0: Nikiju gokureka I'm lucky.
1: Yes.
0: Okoro tuwe nawe. 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
0: Yes.
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0: Charlie Pride. 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
2: You're always running a little late to for Charlie Pride.
0: Si adete dinashara kwa kameme kayo kamu. 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
2: Just like that. Thank you very much for keeping us company here.
0: Asante sana.
2: Oh yes. Mm-hmm. And that we also remember our good friend Mudhuriti Martin in the Ngomaka Made. No more than ever, and me Hariria Mari, Makuruki of the Dad, Mudhuriti Patrick Kamonde Wamigi, and Madiko Nima Friday.
0: Friday, no?
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0: Pole Natuko
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2: Nato Rika Nagia family, our good friend Muduru, my sister.
0: Oh, yes.
2: That man rested. He was a good man.
0: He was a good man, Modura, and generous.
2: Absolutely. 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
0: Ahurukyo.
2: The family, the friends, the fraternity, my sister, our condolences.
0: Poleni sana. And just tell me that Vinashara Shikinyira Nashia Kinyananda Ekaigiri.
2: Sekjian Goniwado Ita.
0: Board Chair Agathaya Dennis.
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7: See to it that, you know, we help our employees, whether they are nurses or even other employees, you know, to have a better life when they work in this environment, including issues of mortgage. We are really trying to see either now we can, you know, assist our employees to have homes and houses. As we speak now, we have got about 100 houses in Kitengela built by the pension scheme. We want to see how we can facilitate our nurses, you know, and our staff, we have to procure and get those houses. So the point here is that a progressive management should always look at ways to, you know, improve the welfare of the employees. And that's the spirit we have here today.
6: Onake mwandiki munene wa kĩama kĩu kĩa manathi Seth Panyako aroria thirikari igananie ũrĩa ĩrarũmbũiya manathi thibitarĩ-inĩ itiganĩte.
8: I'm very much happy, CEO, for working with the union very, very harmoniously and the entire team. Sometimes things are negotiated on the table, others are negotiated on phones, and Winnie has been very good at doing that. We thank you very much. I also thank my team. My team has done a wonderful job. Midwifing this document is not easy. CEO, you know now, once this document is fully implemented, the nurses of Kenyatta National Hospital will be at bar with Moi Teaching and Referral Hospital. You know they are still below, even as we are signing the document today. But it's better we have it now. They've been blended over years, but they will now feel like they are part and parcel of this country and they're not being discriminated by the government.
6: Na tugithi ripoti nginya atĩ Akenya nĩ marorio kwaga kũhũthĩrĩria ciĩgiĩ mũrimũ wa Ebola na mehũge kũgwatwo nĩ mũrimũ ũcio. 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
15: 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I have been claims circulating on the internet that our morgue has rodents. From us and from a public health perspective, we have had the morgue reviewed. We have a vector control policy and there are no rodents that have been reported or that we have seen. All our bodies are well preserved according to the regulated standards.
12: Hadoine Hakameme FM, jitagu Mathew Ndung'u, Wabugua.
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16: The counties are our first line of defense. So kindly give us reports on the gaps that could be there. Let's discuss them in this task force as well as prepare a report to the leadership between the CS and the chair of COG. I still want to reiterate we do not have an outbreak in our country and we will continue managing what we have. Therefore, wherever you go, please ask people to remain calm.
17: So within this week, whatever is available at the national level should move to the subnational level in preparation for any eventuality.
18: Since COVID outbreak, we've not again had one similar, but then that means now we have to operationalize also the isolation and quarantine facilities in case we get a suspected case or what. So
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